crowd knows any time of the year. Don't you hear? Dressing fine, making time. We breathe up and down the streets. We're getting respect from the people we meet. They make way

There's a hidden dance only we know how to do. And now we're in the clouds looking around. What do you see? Infinity.